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Appreciate you having us on. It's Patty Loveless.

0: It looks like Friday night football should remain mostly dry across central Texas. A passing shower or thunderstorm cannot be completely ruled out. About 78 overnight. Saturday, sunshine and hot. A high near 102. Kickoff tomorrow night for Texas and Ohio State. Still be in the mid-90s. So a warm Saturday on tap in Austin. It's Jason Aldean. 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

Well, tomorrow is both National Chocolate Milkshake Day and National Video Game Day. So apparently, have a chocolate shake and play some video games. Sounds more like a Saturday afternoon plan to every 13-year-old tomorrow, doesn't it? I could go for a chocolate shake, though.

It's 98.1 KVET, Austin's all-time country favorites, Around the Clock. We got you covered tonight. Some great country music coming up. Still room for a request or two. You can message me on socials at Big Frank Radio.

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She goes, are you going to mow the grass tomorrow? Man, it's going to be hot. If you're going to mow, stay high. I'm going to start hydrating now. 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

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I'm Big Frank. 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

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I am Big Frank. Your good news story of the night is coming up. An eighth grader won the race, but the most important run came after it was over with. 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

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I'm Big Frank. Thank you for listening in Maynard, in Bastrop, in Cedar Park. 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

98.1 KVET with Big Frank. Thank you so much for listening in the Domain in Westlake in Cedar Park, the Cave. 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

It is the home of the JB and Sandy Morning Show and Austin's all-time country favorites all day, all night. We're 98.1 KVAC. My name is Big Frank. Thanks for hanging out with us tonight. And Sugar

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Right now, your Zach Brown Band and Highway 20 Ride.

It's Austin's all-time country favorites, 98.1 KVET. Coming up, I need to know what you think on a rather seasonal question. We'll do a talkback topic coming up in just three songs.

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0: 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Here to stay? Gone too far?
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Austin's all-time country favorites, 98.1 KVET. This was a big hit for the Bellamy Brothers internationally. You know, it got to number 6 on the Dutch charts, got to number 2 in South Africa, number 1 in Germany.

98.1 KVET, Austin's all-time country favorite. My wife told my daughter the other day that she can't officially call herself a country fan until she can sing this one by heart. Here's Joe Diffie and Pickup.

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Love to hear from you. Pumpkin spice season, is it finally upon us? And have we gone too far with all the different flavors and all the different things now considered pumpkin spice? 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

It's 98.1 KVET, Austin's all-time country favorite. End of our request today. Found this one on the Talkback mic. From Allie, big Alabama fan. Wanted to know if we could do Old Flame. Sure we can. There you go, Allie.

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Hey, whatever you're doing up at this time of day, we appreciate you finding the time to find us. The time you spend right here. My name is Dave Taft in Little Texas. Here's God Bless Texas.

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1: 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Yeah, I was thinking about this. Lord have mercy on the working man. I was thinking especially at this hour. But you know what? Some of us like working at this time of day. It was Travis Tritt.

It's 98.1 KVET, Austin's all-time country favorite. Oh, I love this one. Talkback Mike request today from Kevin. Here's your man in black, Johnny Cash, and I walk the line.

Houston's all-time country favorites, 98.1 KVET. Is that part of the day where I can finally say good morning? Because we transferred from Friday to Saturday? Here's Shania Twain.

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It's Austin's all-time country favorites, 98.1 KVAT. Went strolling through the talkback mic looking for requests this morning, and Connie picked this one out. Wanted to go off the Pure Country soundtrack with George Strait and Heartland. Morning, Connie.

Austin's all-time country favorites, 98.1 KVET. So what are we celebrating today? Because every day is a national day of something. One of them is very, very tasty. You won't want to miss out on this. I'll share it with you coming up in 10 minutes right now. Here's

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Picked a good one, Kara. Here's Willie Nelson, Always On My Mind.

The best country music was already made a while ago. We just haven't forgotten about it. 98.1 KVET, Austin's all-time country favorites. He said,

It's 98.1 KVET, Austin's all-time country favorite. Everybody plays Fishing in the Dark, but how many times have you heard the Nitty Gritty Dirt Band do this one? Here's Mr. Bojangles. I knew.

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You may remember this because long before there was an American Idol or a Voice or America's Got Talent or the X Factor, there was a show called Star Search, hosted by Ed McMahon. Yeah, they won the grand prize back in 1984. Here's...

It's Austin's all-time country favorites, 98.1 KVET. All right, well, you have a great Saturday. I'm going out to celebrate National Encouragement Day by encouraging myself to finish this chocolate milkshake, if I can find a place that has them this early. Here's Randy Travis and Deeper Than the Holler.

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98.1 KVIN, I'm Bob Pickett, saying howdy to our friends in Round Rock, Cedar Park, Pflugerville, and all the great communities listening near Austin. 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

0: It's 98.1 Cave at Austin's all-time country favorites. Good morning, I'm Bob Pickett. Biggest decision that Zach Brown has today, should I wear that Texas shirt or that Georgia shirt to support the teams to football? What's he going to wear?
1: I've got my toes in the water, toes in the sand. Not a worry in a world of cold beer in my hand. Life is good today.

98.1 KVET, Austin's all-time country favorites. Yeah, it's a true story. I asked Tim McGraw about this the other day. Tim arrived in Nashville the very day this man passed away in Nashville. He never had a chance to meet him, but he was his hero, one of his musical heroes. Keith Whitley, I'm No Stranger to the Rain.

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Memory's got a new album coming out a couple of weeks. And remember that next Friday, he's part of our big iHeartRadio Music Festival in Vegas, Kenny Chesney. Hall of Famer, Kenny Chesney. I should have said that.

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1: Hi there, good morning. 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

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Have you been to Bob Pickett Radio on Instagram? 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

It's Austin's all-time country favorites, 98.1 KVET. I was watching a movie with Dwight in it last. I was rewatching Sling Blade. Boy, after watching that, you don't want to hang around Dwight, do you? But he was

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Thanks for always listening to 98.1 Cave. It's 98.1 Cave, and I'm Bob Pickett, sending a big Texas hello to our listeners at Round Rock, Kyle, Cedar Park, Pflugerville, and all across Central Texas.

98.1 KVET, Austin's all-time country favorites. Join your Saturday morning. Like all these great songs. Oh, yeah. And we're playing some songs that just take you back in time. Where were you the first time you heard this one from Gary Allen? I think I was on the beach someplace, yeah. Right where I need to be. I'm Bob Pickett.

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Now be sure and follow me on Instagram, Bob Pickett Radio. It's Pickett with two T's, Bob Pickett Radio on Instagram. I think you'll like the videos that I'm going to post this weekend. Rascal Flatts, These Days. Hey.

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Going to play a song that's going to put a smile on your face. You may find yourself singing along with it. You sing louder, soft, loud. Let people hear you. George Strait, All My Exes Live in Texas.

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It's 98.1 Cave at Austin's all-time country favorites. I'm Bob Pickett. Driving to work this morning, I saw an American flag in my neighborhood. Makes me want to stop by the hardware store on the way home and get my own American flag to put in the front yard right there. Aaron Tippin with the Stars and the Stripes and the Eagles Fly.

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Should Carrie Underwood just go full rock music? 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It is rock. 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

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I'm playing a request, my friends, in Central Texas using the talkback mic on the iHeartRadio app. Now tap the red microphone, and I'll get your song on, too. 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

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Who is the lady that inspired this one, huh? Trashy Women, Confederate Railroad.

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98.1 KVET, Austin's all-time country favorites. You having a good Saturday so far? You getting ready for college football? Yeah. Sugarland, stay.

Austin's all-time country favorites, 98.1 KVET. You know, if I could go back in time, I would want to go back to 1981. Now, we called those the urban cowboy days, but man, it was fun. You had mechanical bulls everywhere, and it was fun. I used to hang out at Gilly's. Looking for Love, he hung out there too, Johnny Lee.

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I'm Angie Ward. No matter what you got going on in Austin, we appreciate you letting us tag along with 98.1 KVET, Austin's all-time country favorites. Okay.

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A little weekend sing-along for you here from Kid Rock and Sheryl Crow. This is Picture.

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Kenny Chesney going to be spending next weekend in Vegas at the iHeartRadio Music Festival. If you weren't lucky enough to win your trip from us, don't worry, you can watch it. 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

98.1 KVAT, Austin's all-time country favorites. 1988, number one for Keith Whitley. The title of his album, the title cut here, it's Don't Close Your Eyes.

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George Strait, the king of country. I feel like we need to wrap him in bubble wrap, make sure he's okay. Yeah. George, you good? Here he is with the chair.

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This was the very first single that introduced us to Clint Black back in 1989. Debut single from his debut album, Killing Time. Here's A Better Man.

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Thank you for listening and for spending your weekend with us. Here's Brad Paisley in the world. Ah, now you see where I was going with that.

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98.1 KVET, Austin's all-time country favorites. It's Angie Ward. My NASCAR fans got all eyes on the chase for the championship. Denny Hamlin leading by 12 points going into this weekend's race in Illinois. This is Rascal Flatts and Fast Cars and Freedom.

It's 98.1 KVAT, Austin's all-time country favorites. All right, have you heard about this new wellness trend? It's called dark showering. Apparently, showering in the dark is supposed to make you calm and improve your sleep. So you take a shower before bed in the dark, and you should be able to sleep well. Now, goodness knows what's going to happen when you're reaching for the shampoo and you grab the conditioner, or even worse, your body soap and

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1: All right. 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Waylon and Willie.

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1: There's

0: And hey there, it's me. I'm Heath West. Let me hear from you. Hit the talk back mic on your iHeartRadio app tonight. That's what Saturday nights are all about. Requests. Caitlin's got a song, The River, by Garth Brooks.
1: It's the song for my daughter.
0: All right, we'll do that one next.

with Garth Brooks right there by request on a Saturday. It's me. I'm Heath West. Garth is on his big arena tour in Chicago this weekend. Then it's off to D.C., then Orlando, then Salt Lake City, which was just announced this past week. In fact, those tickets don't even go on sale till next week. Hang on, more requests for

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1: 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I'm Cheryl Swoops, WNBA champ, three-time Olympian, and Basketball Hall of Famer.
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0: out in the red block print cap lettering on the back, and they have the gray pants as well. So we're just moments away from the toss of the coin. By the way, this is a Big Ten officiating crew. The referee is Cole Knipple. The umpire is Edward Feaster. The head linesman is Rod Amari. The line judge, Sergio De Hoyos. The back judge, David Lofton. The field judge, Ryan Gannon. The side judge is Grady Smith. The center judge is Daniel Novak. And the replay official is Thomas Kissinger. Buckeyes just now have taken the field. And the Longhorn fans, especially the students in that northeast corner, letting them hear their displeasure of them being on the field. And we'll see the captains for both sides approach center field for the toss of the coin as the Buckeyes still making their way onto the field. And we'll see the captains being summoned out to midfield here momentarily. Chants of Texas Fight reverberating around the stadium. Great atmosphere, and as the coaches have said and so many others, matchups like this are not your everyday occurrence in college football.
1: Yeah, I was looking at some old video from 20 years ago when Ohio State came in number one, and my, how this building has changed over the years. But that was a special night. Longhorns, of course, the reigning national champs with a young redshirt freshman quarterback and Colt McCoy, and that was a special night, and I think back to that because obviously this is the same.
0: Both number ones are team captains tonight as well. Ryan Wingo and Colin Simmons for Texas, joining Connor Robertson and Raheem Biles, and Ohio State's captains walking out for the toss of the coin. Jeremiah Smith out there for the toss of the coin. Also out there, the quarterback, Julian Saint, a couple others. So let's go down for the toss of the coin. Our referee is Cole Knipple.
2: Welcome to Darrell K. Royal Stadium. This is a great opportunity for two historic programs to work, and we're looking forward to this matchup. My name is Cole Knipple, referee. This is Ed Feaster, umpire. Ohio State, you're the visitors. You'll call the toss. We have an honorary coin to honor the first responders of 9/11. So this is heads, the badge from the Austin Police Department. Red, white, blue is tails. Heads, tails. Ohio State, what is your call?
3: Tails.
2: Tails is the call. It is a tail. Ohio State is the toss. You're going to defer.
3: Defer.
2: Ohio State has won the toss.
0: Right, so the Buckeyes have won the toss and elected to defer the option to the second half. We'll see which direction the Longhorns are going to move to start the football game, since they will get the football to begin this contest. And so Texas will receive the kickoff toward the south end zone. They will move to from our right to our left, as you picture in your mind's eye across your radio dial, from right to left, south to north, and Ohio State will move from left to right. When the Longhorns have the ball, Arch Manning will lead Texas offense on the field. Manning last week was 20 of 27 for 305 yards, four touchdowns. He completed 74% of his passes. He had one interception late in the first half down in the end zone. And his long pass was 45 yards. The leading receiver for Texas a week ago was Ryan Wingo. He caught seven passes for 121 yards and a touchdown. Cam Coleman caught three for 70 and two scores. And the leading ground gainer was Hollywood Smothers. 10 carries for 70 yards, 45 on his first carry as a Longhorn. Raleigh Brown also carried it 11 times for 34 yards. Tonight's kickoff is brought to you by Lucchese, the official boot of the Texas Longhorns. To kick it off for the Buckeyes, we'll see, and it looks like the kickoff will come from Gavin. Actually, it'll be Marcelo Diamedi. He'll be the man kicking off for the Buckeyes. Diamedi is a senior from Glen Ellyn, Illinois. Began his collegiate career at Notre Dame before he transferred to Ohio State. So Diamedi will kick off. And back deep to receive it for Texas is Ryan Niblett. Niblett, the 5'10", 189-pound senior from Alden Eisenhower. Happy you're with us. We're underway from Austin. Running up to field the kickoff around the 9-yard line. was Niblett. He's out over the 20, but unable to reach the 25 as Ohio State had excellent coverage downfield. So the Longhorns go to work offensively, again moving right to left, south to north here in quarter number one.
1: Well, they got great height on that kick, even though it wasn't particularly deep. Niblett did a nice job of avoiding one tackler to at least get him out past the 20.
0: Ball's at the 22-yard line as Texas will operate, starting off with Ryan Wingo shifting wide right in a slot right as Emmett Mosley. On the short side of the field, nearest the boundary to the left is Cam Coleman for Texas. And Raleigh Brown lines up as a receiver in a slot on the left. And it's Hollywood Smothers offset for the right side of Arch Manning. Out of the shotgun to open the ball game. And the first play from scrimmage for Texas is a quick pass. Manning outside to Brown, and he's knocked down and lost the football. Lost it down. And we'll see. It looked like Jay Timmons might have come up with it. Well, the play broke down pretty quickly, and as Raleigh Brown was going down to the turf, the ball came out, and Ohio State has recovered a fumble.
1: Yeah, Timmons had that diagnosed all the way. He was coming right at Brown, blew up the blocker, and then got to the football.
0: Well, this is close as to whether he was, that the knee was down. As we get another look at it, as he was going down, it looked like it came out cleanly. And so Ohio State will have the football. Julian Sand, 6'1", 214-pound junior. Carlsbad, California, completed 21 of 25 passes for 320 yards and three touchdowns a week ago. Bo Jackson, the sophomore from Cleveland, Ohio, leading ground gainer, 9 catches for 83 yards and a touchdown. And the leading pass catcher was Jeremiah Smith. He caught 8 for 151 yards and 2 scores.
1: Now we're going to take a look at it.
0: Here's our referee, Cole Knippel. And they are going to take a look. Like you said, it was very, very close. We were blocked off by one view to see if it did come out because of a tackler for the Buckeyes. So they'll take a look at it and see if it indeed came out before the knee or the thigh. The body was turning sideways at the time that Raleigh Brown hit the turf. Get a higher look, and boy, that's close. Very close. The left knee is very close right when the ball comes out, but I don't know, it'll be a, let's see if it's enough to overturn the call on the field. The ball is out when the knee is down. Here's
2: after
0: the call.
2: Review, the runner's knee was still off the ground when the ball became loose. The ruling on the field is upheld. First and 10, Ohio State.
0: So there it is. It is a turnover on the first play from scrimmage. And Ohio State will have the ball at the Texas 17-yard line. 11 seconds into the ball.
1: Got everybody excited for a second. He said the runner's knee.
0: Yeah.
1: And then he was off the ground.
0: All right. So the Longhorns will have to play some sudden change defense. Lance Jackson and Colin Simmons are the edge rushers. Bo Jackson, the running back, offset and slightly behind the quarterback, Sam. But the handoff goes to Jackson, trying to bounce outside. He does, trying to turn the corner, being strung out, but still getting the corner. And he's down around the 10-yard line. It looked 2 or 3 times like he might go down for a loss or no gain. And he kept going further out. He was able to turn it into an 8-yard gain down to the Texas 9-yard line.
1: Boy, it sure did. Looked like that Texas pursuit was going to get him. He retreated a couple of times. Bo Masco couldn't get a hand on him.
0: Finally, Raheem Biles ran him out, but it's 2nd down and 2 for Ohio State at the Texas 9-yard line. Longhorns have Marad Watson and Hero Kanu in the middle of that defensive front. Under center to take the snap is Sayan. Turns, hands off Jackson again. Pounds 40 as a first down inside the 5 and down to the 4-yard line. It'll be 1st and goal, a gain of 5 yards for sophomore Bo Jackson. 1st and goal, Ohio State at the Texas 4. Longhorns will send Ian Giffard back in along that defensive front. We'll go with a bigger package up front. 1st and goal, Buckeyes at the Longhorn 40-yard line. Just underway after a turnover on the first play from scrimmage for Texas. Jeremiah Smith split wide right, wide left is Devin McCune. On 1st and goal for the Buckeyes, under center, taking the snap, saying a toss to the left side. Jackson trying to turn the corner, standing him up and running him down is Brad Spence. That's a loss, a big loss on the play. We'll see where they stop the backward movement and called him dead down on the field. It's at the 13-yard line. That's a loss of 9 yards.
1: Yeah, that's the value of Spence. You can line him up on that line of scrimmage, but he's got the speed of a linebacker.
0: Jelani McDonald trying to exhort the crowd to make some noise here toward the south end zone. Second down and goal to go. Ohio State at the Texas 13-yard line. Out of the shotgun now, saying to take the snap. Bo Jackson offset to his left side. He'll chip to tight end in motion. Snap back and looking to throw to the left side. It is caught by the tight end inside the 10. Breaking a tackle down to the 9-yard line is Mason Williams. Williams with the catch and takes it. Now let's see where they mark this. They're going to put it down, it looks like, at the 8-yard line. So it's a gain of 5, and it's now third down and goal from the Texas 8.
1: Well, this is where, obviously, Smith is so dangerous. He had an incredible toe tap catch in the back of the end zone last week against Ball State.
0: They bring Zena Mosulu in on that defensive front and more of a pass-oriented defense here. Buckeyes do spread the field. 3 receivers to the right, 1 split left. That's Jeremiah Smith. Third down and goal, Ohio State of the Texas 8-yard line. Shotgun snap back to Sand. He's looking towards Smith, lofts it for the corner of the end zone, and it's incomplete. Grayson Littleton broke it up. It was intended for Smith. Grayson with a good play to break it up, and the Buckeyes will have to settle for 3.
1: Yeah, you aren't kidding. That's a great job of raking it away. Sand kind of had to float it a little bit, and well, that's big if Texas can hold Ohio State to 3 here.
0: So here's the kid from just up the road, Connor Hawkins, 6'1", 200-pound junior transfer, the former Liberty Hill Panther and Baylor Bear, 7-for-7 on extra points. Did not try a field goal last week. This will be a 26-yard try off the left hash. It's a good snap and hold, and the kick is up, and the kick is good. Longhorns turn over the ball, but the defense is able to hold Ohio State to 3 points. 12:04 remaining here in the first quarter. The score is Ohio State 3 and Texas nothing here on the Longhorn Audio Network from Learfield.
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0: 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Ohio State strikes first. 3-0, they lead it, but Texas keeps them out of the end zone after the Brown fumble on the first play from scrimmage. Brad Spence with a big tackle for a loss. Grayson Littleton, a pass breakup, and then Hawkins kicks the field goal. So now Texas playing from behind and also kind of lose a possession there because Ohio State defer. They get the ball in the second half, and it's almost like they got the first possession of the ball game.
1: Will Matthews is kind of like bad news, good news. The bad news, the turnover, obviously. The good news, Ohio State was only able to move at 9 yards in six plays and had to settle for the field goal.
2: You know, you're so right. In those situations, when there is sudden change, when you've got a defense who can hold them there, that's when the offense starts to gain more confidence and be ready to go back because they know that their defense has them. The hard part is every time that the defense is on the field, that's another play pushing against them, and that kind of thing starts to pile up in the fourth quarter. But if Texas can get a drive, continue to push and stay focused, they can look back and that three won't be as big, especially if they